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0: Bucks.
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0: 15
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0: Bucks. 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
0: Bucks.
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0: Bucks. 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

0: 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That hurts.
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0: 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Just lick my balls.

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1: 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Our dad had taught us not to be ashamed of our shit. Especially since they're such a good side and all that.
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Bye. Bye. Bye. Bye. Bye. Bye. Bye. Bye. Bye. Bye. Bye. Bye. Bye. Bye. Bye. Bye. Bye. Bye. Bye. Bye. Bye. Bye. Bye. Bye. Bye. Bye. Bye. Bye. Bye. Bye. Bye. Bye. Bye. Bye. Bye. Bye. Bye. Bye. Bye. Bye. Bye. Bye. Bye. Bye. Bye. Bye. Bye. Bye. Bye. Bye. Bye. Bye. Bye. Bye. Bye. Bye. Bye. Bye. Bye. Bye. Bye. Bye. Bye. Bye. Bye. Bye. Bye. Bye. Bye. Bye. Bye. Bye. Bye. Bye. Bye. Bye. Bye. Bye. Bye. Bye. Bye. Bye. Bye. 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Bye. 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
1: 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Suck some cock.
2: Oh, say yes, it is Phil.
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1: I'm like,
2: but
1: I mean, this is exhausting, you know?
2: I have a better idea.

0: We're in the midst of crisis. Nico Nico Doga is at war against a far-reaching storm, disturbance,
1: and deletion.
0: Nico Nico's economy is badly weakened, a consequence of carelessness and irresponsibility on the part of management, but also on the collective failure to make hard choices and prepare for a new mad age. Today, I say to you that the challenge is real, they are serious, and they are men. They will not be easily met in a short span of time, but know that Nico Nico, they will be met. In reaffirming the greatness of our site, we understand that greatness is never given. Our journey has never been one of shortcuts. It has not been for the path for the faint-hearted or seek only the fleshly pleasure. Rather, it has been the risk-taker, the wasted genie, the creators of mad things. For us, they toiled in sweatshops, endured the lash of the spanking, time and time again. These men struggled and sacrificed so that we might live better.
2: Fuck you!
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0: dungeon master, a performance artist. 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Well, let's go! 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
1: Dargon. And he shall be.
0: 15.
1: In nameless boxes.
0: Dungeon Master.
1: Home.
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Niko Niko Doga is at war against a far-reaching storm of disturbance and deletion. Niko Niko's economy is badly weakened, a consequence of carelessness and irresponsibility.

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1: the creators of...

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Fisting. Fisting. Fisting. Fisting. Fisting. Fisting. Fisting. Fisting. Fisting. Fisting. Fisting. Fisting. Fisting. Fisting. Fisting. Fisting. Fisting. Fisting. Fisting. Fisting. Fisting. Fisting. Fisting. Fisting. Fisting. Fisting. Fisting. Fisting. Fisting. Fisting. Fisting. Fisting. Fisting. Fisting. Fisting. Fisting. Fisting. Fisting. Fisting. Fisting. Fisting. Fisting. Fisting. Fisting. Fisting. Fisting. Fisting. Fisting. Fisting. Fisting. Fisting. Fisting. Fisting. Fisting. Fisting. Fisting. Fisting. Fisting. Fisting. Fisting. Fisting. Fisting. Fisting. Fisting. Fisting. Fisting. 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Fisting. 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
1: 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That's a mistake.

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0: 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In my ass. Back cock. Suck dick. Gay sex. 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
1: 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Fuck you. Fuck you! Oh. Ah. Well, I'm fucking coming.
2: Suction.
0: Ask. Oh.
1: Ah. Well, I'm fucking coming. Fuck you.
2: Fuck you!
1: Oh, I'm fucking coming.
2: Suction!
3: Flash, oh, don't be spanking.
1: Fuck you.
3: Pull up four pants.
1: Fuck you!
3: Dust ourselves off. Flash, oh, don't be spanking. Coming.
0: Ask Weehan.

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0: 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Ah. Oh, I'm fucking coming.
2: Fuck you.
3: Fuck you.
0: Oh, I'm fucking coming.
1: Suction.
4: Ask we can. We can. We can.

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1: Fuck you.
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0: Oh, I'm fucking coming.
3: Sup, Chad?
4: Asshole.
5: Oh, shit. I'm so sorry. It's bigger. So it's not full. I'd be happy to. Oh, shit. I'm so sorry. It's bigger.

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1: Dust ourselves off. Flash the spanking.
2: Hot load.
1: Ask we can. Flash the spanking.
0: Coming.
1: Pull up our pants.
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0: 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Dungeon, dungeon master for dungeon.
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1: And also want to bring the boys who are
2: gonna bring in
1: skinhead, leather, tattoo, piercing. 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
1: And also want to bring the
2: boys who are.
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1: and also wanna bring the boys who are.
2: You know,
1: the skinhead, leather, tattoo, piercing. 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
0: hot sex.
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0: dungeon.
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1: It does. I don't know why it does.
2: Ask we can.
3: Suction?
4: Oh, yes, sir. Set the
0: world on fire. I love fire. It turns me on.
1: It does. I don't know why it does.
5: Into a dungeon? Into a dungeon? 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
3: I love fire. It turns me on. It does. I don't know why it does.
4: So if by the time the bar closes and you feel like
3: fucking coming,
4: I'll carry you
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4: Our dad had taught us not to be ashamed of our dicks.
0: Like what you see.
5: Oh, yes, sir.
0: I'm an artist. I'm a performance artist.
4: Sometimes I pull on it so hard, I rip the skin.
0: That's amazing.
4: It gets bigger when I'm pulling.
0: You know I

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1: Gay party?
0: Dead cocks?
1: Hot load.
0: Finger.
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0: fucking coming? My long dick. Do anal. 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Fat cocks? Fat cocks?

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1: 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Get your ass out of here!
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1: Oh, fucking coming.
0: That hurts me all.
1: Okay, what?
0: I'm fucking coming.
1: Take it, boy.
0: It's a fucking deal.
1: You just got every last drop of my tongue until my dick is cranked.
0: I'm higher than two. You should just lube it up. I just decided to go full master.
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2: Come on, let's go. Get your ass down from here now, boys. And you too.
3: Lady first.
2: You two obviously want to
4: endure the lash of the spanking.
3: Sure, why not?
2: Fuck you!
5: What's up, champ?
0: I'm an artist. I'm a performing artist.
2: How are you
3: doing?
2: Get to the point of death. Now! Move!
0: That's amazing.
3: It's a fucking
2: come on.
4: We must pull up our pants.
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1: stick finger,
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1: 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Their memories are short, but they have forgotten what Nico Nico already has done. Today, I say to you that the challenge is real. They are serious, and they are many. But know that Nico Nico will be met. 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

0: endured the lash of the spanking time and time again. These men struggled and sacrificed so that we might live better. We remain the most powerful site on the internet. Minds are no less inventive. Services are no less needed than they were last week or yesterday or the day before the day after tomorrow. Starting today, we must pull up our pants. Yes, we can.
1: Dungeon is my car. Stuck up with the bondage. Is a mini облака. Рухнувшую. Pain.

gonna be a movie star, you know, modeling and acting. 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And it's a long process, you know, to get your whole arm up there. But it's an intense feeling for the other person. I think for myself too. It's you go in places that even though it's physical with your hand, but for some reason it's also more emotional. It's more psychological too. And we both, you know, reach the same place. It's really strange.

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I'm an artist. I'm a performing artist. 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
2: two fat cocks?
3: Oh shit!
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0: That's amazing, boy.
3: Fuck yeah!
1: It's a fucking
0: fantasy.
1: Do you like what you see?

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0: Swallow.
3: Smart ass.
0: Leatherhead. Dungeon Master. Come.
4: This gym.
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3: Endured the lash of spanking.
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1: Yeah! 50.

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0: Master.
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2: dungeon
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1: fucking slave.
0: He said, son, when you grow up,

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1: Go and suck.
2: You're never right. We want it all. We want to
3: bring this day.
2: I won't explain. Or say
4: I'm sorry.
2: I'm ashamed. I'm gonna show my
3: cock
2: to the chair for all of
3: you.
2: Listen here, because it's who we are. Just a
3: gay.
2: I'm not a
3: boy.
2: Just a boy.
0: Suck some dick.
2: I'm just a
3: gay.
2: Boy.

And it's a long process, you know, to get your whole arm up there. But it's an intense feeling for the other person. I think for myself too. It's you go in places that even though it's physical with your hand, but for some reason

0: Fisting my ass. Fisting my ass.
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2: Nice ass.
0: Ass. Ass. Ass.
3: Oh yeah.

0: 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It turns me off. And I can't
1: control it. Sup, Chad? Under the
0: bed. Fucking coming. In my head. Why won't somebody come and save me from this?
2: Spanking.

0: 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I must confess that I feel like a
1: monster. For what I've become. Performance. Just being asked.
0: Master. Dick. I ripped the skin. I must confess
1: that I feel like a master. Loop it up.
0: Gang it up.
1: Master.
2: I.
1: Master.
2: I.
1: Master.
2: I.
1: Master.
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3: 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That hurts.
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0: I'm an artist. I'm a performance artist. I'm hired for people to fulfill their fantasy. Their deep, dark fantasy. Fisting is $300. I just decided to go home, master, change my whole entire house into a dungeon master. It's a long process. Then I get into escort work. Then
1: Anal.
0: Boy next door.
1: Oh, I'm fucking coming. That hurts me off.
2: Let's get your ass back here.
3: Nico Doga.
1: Do you like sucking some dick?
0: Dungeon master.
3: Nico Doga.
1: It's a fucking D.
3: Yeah. Nico Doga.
1: Hurts me off.
0: Boy next door.
4: My fellow brothers, I, Billy Harrington, stand here today, humbled by the task before us, mindful of the sacrifices borne by our Nico ancestors. We are in the midst of crisis. Nico Doga is at war against a far-reaching storm of disturbance and deletion. Nico's economy is badly weakened, a consequence of carelessness and irresponsibility on the part of management, but also on the collective failure hard choices and prepare for a new mad age.
1: My anal boy next door. Oh, I'm fucking coming. That hurts me off.
2: Let's keep your ass back here.
3: Nico Doga.
1: Do you like sucking some dick?
0: Dungeon master.
3: Nico Doga.
1: It's a fucking D.
3: Nico Doga.
1: It's a fucking D.
3: Nico Doga.
1: Oh, I'm

0: 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That turns me on.
1: Get your ass back here!
2: Nico Nico Doga.
0: Do you like sucking some dick?
3: Dungeon Master.
2: Nico Nico Doga.
0: It's a fucking D.
2: Nico Nico Doga.
0: It's a fucking D.
2: Nico Nico Doga.
0: Oh, I'm

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What the hell do you boys think that this is? Fucking fairyland?

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3: Do you like what you see?
4: Sure, why not?
5: 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Boy next door. 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
0: Fucking coming. 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
1: I'm so horny.
0: Fucking coming. Gachi Muchi.
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0: Sucker.
1: Luba Luba.
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1: I'm so horny.
0: Fucking coming. Gachi Muchi.
1: Anal.
0: Sucker.
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0: Dungeon Master.
1: I'm so horny.
0: Fucking coming. Gachi Muchi.
1: Anal.
0: Sucker.
1: Luba Luba.
0: Dungeon Master.
1: I'm so horny.
0: Fucking coming. Gachi Muchi.
1: Anal.
0: Sucker.
1: Luba Luba.
0: Dungeon Master.
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After 102 auditions and small parts, you know, I decided, you know, I had enough. 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

Ah.

fellow brothers, I, Billy Harrington, stand here today, humbled by the task before us, mindful of the sacrifices borne by our Nico Nico ancestors. We are in the midst of crisis. Nico Nico Doga is at war against a far-reaching storm of disturbance and deletion. Nico Nico's economy is badly weakened, a consequence of carelessness and irresponsibility on the part of management, but also on the collective failure to make hard choices and prepare for a new mad age. Today, I say to you that the challenge is real,

0: Oh shit, I'm sorry. 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
1: Get your ass down from here now, boy! 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
1: Hands up! 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
2: Out of king, out of king, out of king, out of king, out of king, out of king, out of king, out of king, out of king, out of king, out of king, out of king, out of king, out of king, out of king, out of king, out of king, out of king, out of king, out of king, out of king, out of king, out of king, out of king, out of king, out of king, out of king, out of king, out of king, out of king, out of king, out of king, out of king, out of king, out of king, out of king, out of king, out of king, out of king, out of king, out of king, out of king, out of king, out of king, out of king, out of king, out of king, out of king, out of king, out of king, out of king, out of king, out of king, out of king, out of king, out of king, out of king, out of king, out of king, out of king, out of king, out of king, out of king, out of king, out of king, out of king, out of king, out of king, out of king, out of king, out of king, out of king, out of king, out of king, out of king, out of king, out of king, out of king, out of king, out of king, out of king, out of king, out of king, out of king, out of king, out of king, out of king, out of king, out of king, out of king, out of king, out of king, out of king, out of king, out

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0: Starting today, we must pull up our pants.
1: Look, I was going to go easy on you, not to hurt your...
2: Hey, no.
1: But I'm only going to get this one.
2: Sex.
1: I can feel it. It's just
3: the semen in a gun.
2: Like this thing
1: about to happen.

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1: gay website
0: 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How could I not? Come. All I do is drop ass bombs. Feel my wrath
1: at heart.
0: Having a rough time period. Here's a maxi pad. It's actually disastrously bad for the
1: man.
0: For the masterfully constructing this.
1: This is
0: how we

0: thinking? Tell me, what in the fuck are you thinking? Little gay looking boy, so gay. I can barely say it with a straight face looking boy. You ain't listening. Like you're watching a spank. Yeah, let me take place looking boy.
1: Yeah,
2: gay boy.
0: That's all they say looking boy. You get a thumbs up in the back and a way to go from you. Every gay looking
2: boy.
0: What you say?
2: Horny.
0: I get it.
2: Oh yeah,
0: from
2: bad
0: boy. I'm a work for
2: 100 bucks.
0: Never ask nobody to stick it out my ass looking boy. Basically, you're never gonna be capable of keeping up with the same taste looking boy.

0: just a coming.
1: Dick. Semen.
2: Ass.
0: But I got your ass. Deep throating. I'm out my
1: semen.
0: We have nothing in common.
3: Mama. Lube.
0: Self and the
3: ass.
0: Pay homage.
3: Maggot.
0: It's me. My honesty's
3: boring,
0: but it's honestly
3: so.
0: If I don't utilize what I do, though,
2: for God.
0: At least once in a while, so I wanna make sure somewhere in
3: the game, where's
0: that? I scribble them and doodle enough stuff. Maybe try to help get some people through
3: shit
0: times, but I gotta keep a few
3: bad cocks
0: just in case, cause even you
3: gay
0: side
3: masses.
0: Hungry looking at
3: dick.
0: Like it's
3: sad.
0: Time. I know there was a time where once I was king of the
3: dungeon,
0: but I still
3: sex
0: like
3: spot.
0: A
3: right.
0: So I punch
3: cocks.
0: But sometimes when you
3: come
0: bind up here with the color off, and you get too big and
3: you pull
0: up, since it's like that one line I said.
3: Gay website.
0: One when I tried to say I take seven.
3: Dicks from cum.
0: I'm high, but I'm all in a line. At a
3: latex
0: dick.
3: Ain't no latex love.
0: See if I get away with it now.
3: Dick.
0: That it ain't as big as
3: dick.
0: It was, but I'm
3: coming.
0: Been into an immortal.
3: Coming.
0: Through the portal.
3: Come.
0: In a time war from 2004. And I don't know what the
3: fuck. It's coming.
0: Boy, your pointless is
3: Jerome.
0: With fucking
3: ain't no cum.
0: No,

0: the party
1: special on the cable channel.
0: So gay man, straight, hit a all male
1: station the very next day. Hey
0: man,
1: I'ma kill you.
2: Semen
1: coming at you with supersonic speed.
3: Oh shit, I'm sorry.
1: Let me know when it occurs to you while I'm ripping any one of these
3: dicks.
1: The verse is you.
2: It's bondage.
1: I'm inadvertently hurting you. Oh, how many people I gotta murder to prove that if you
3: have
1: this, you can sacrifice virgins to school.
4: Baggage. Spanking.
1: But look at these
3: assy
1: skills, blow me. Full of myself, but still.
2: Horny.
1: I bully myself because I make me do what I put my
2: ass
1: to when I'm a million above.

0: something I can feel tugging and struggling.
1: Anal.
0: Fight with latex. And here's what they want from me. They're asking me to eliminate some of the weak hate. But if you take into consideration the hatred I have, then you may be a little patient and more sympathetic to the situation and understand discrimination. But life's handing you make it. But if I can't battle them,
2: semen,
0: how the fuck am I supposed to make them a cunt? Don't mistake them. It's a fatal mistake if you think I need to be overseas and take
1: penetration
0: to trip abroad and make fall on a
1: fucking.
0: Don't be a king.
1: Why not?

0: last weekend.
1: Boy, fisting horny.
0: Ass.
1: Oh, yes. Fisting is 300.
2: Swallow.
1: Swallow my cum.
2: Swallow.
0: Billion,
1: man.

0: existing
1: bodies.
2: That turns me on.
3: Ass.
2: Anal.
3: Oh yeah.
4: Really?
3: Ass we can.
1: Boy.
0: Fisting.
2: Oh.

0: Okay. Okay. Boy.
1: Finger.
2: Ass.
3: Fuck you.
1: The semen.
3: Bondage.
4: Gay sex.
3: Fucking play.
4: Fucking

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0: Get your ass.
1: I swallow.
2: Dicks.
1: Lube it up.
0: Ain't no.
1: Okay. 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
0: And ass.
2: Suck some dick. Suck some dick.
0: Anal.
1: Semen.
0: Coming. 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
0: An ass.
2: 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Suck some dick.
1: Anal. 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
0: This chick. 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

I'm fucking coming.

Fellow brothers, I, Willie Harrington, stand here today, humbled by the task before us, mindful of the sacrifice borne by our Nico Nico ancestors. We are in the midst of crisis. Nico Nico Doga is at war against a far-reaching storm of disturbance and pollution. Today, I say to you that the challenge is real. They are serious and they are many. They will not be easily met in a short span of time. But know that Nico Nico will be met. In reaffirming the greatness of our site, we understand that greatness is never given. Our journey has never been one of shortcuts. It has not been for the path of the faint-hearted or seek only fleshly pleasure. Rather, it has been the risk-takers, the wasted genie, the creators of mad things. For us, they toil and sweat as we can. Mindful of the sacrifice.

Aim for the path, aim harder, and see.

0: My fellow brothers, I, Billy Harrington, stand here today, humbled by the task before us.
1: Our dad had taught us not to be ashamed of our dicks.
2: Bondage, gay website.
3: Somebody entered the wrong door. 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
4: 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And you too!
5: I'm an artist. 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
4: 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I'm sorry. Oh, shit. I'm sorry. Oh, shit. I'm sorry. Oh, shit. I'm sorry.
5: Dungeon Master.
2: Fuck you!
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1: 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Don't say. Oh shit, I'm sorry. I'd say czar for what? Your
0: whole life I fucked. And now I'm fucking coming. Your whole life I fucked. And now I'm fucking coming.

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0: gay website.
1: Your whole life, I
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1: come.
0: Bondage.
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It gets bigger when I pull my

and on your team in website. So horny, oh I'm fucking coming. Boy next door to Ronnie, nigga nigga don't got what's off the fuck it's open and I'll stick it back again. With every hundred, thanking my ass, not amazing. Sexually, no living, hello children, I have time vision. Yes, I am, dungeon master, since there ain't no bloodshed. 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With every hundred, thanking my ass, not amazing. Sexually, no

They will not be easily met or in a short span of time, but know that Nico Nico, they will be met. In reaffirming the greatness of our site, we understand that greatness is never given. Our journey has never been one of shortcuts. It has not been for the path, for the faint-hearted, or seek only the fleshly pleasures. 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These men struggled and sacrificed so that we might live better.

0: Do you like what you see?
1: Come on, let's go.
2: Oh, okay, well, could you tell me where the nearest town is, then?
3: Fucking bitch.
4: They turn so quickly, don't they?
3: You got that right. Nice piece of ass, though.
5: I'll see. Ouch! 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

0: Fisting 300 bucks.
1: Anybody at Tiga Garage Door?
0: Fisting 300 bucks.
1: 11 clubs, 2 blocks down.
2: Fuck you.
0: 300 bucks.
1: Ah, fuck you, Leatherman.
0: Fisting 300 bucks.
1: Maybe you and I should settle it right here on the ring.
2: Oh, yeah.
1: Come on.

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1: My name is Van. I'm an artist. I'm a performance artist. I'm hired for people to fulfill their fantasies, their deep, dark fantasies. I was going to be a movie star, you know, with modeling and acting. After 102 auditions and small parts, you know, I decided, you know, I had enough.
2: Gay party.
0: Не звонишь. 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
1: Sex party.
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0: the only thing that turns me on. But it's made of all the things I have to take.
1: Yeah, oh, take it, boy.
0: Ah. It works its way inside. It's a fucking deal. This collapse avoided and as my turns elapse, now all I do is reach down to his dick.
2: I said, sure, why not?
0: I've left behind this little fact you can't
2: pull up,
0: which you did not
2: fully blown away.
0: I've gotta say what I've gotta say, and then I swear that I can't promise you'll enjoy the
2: life.
0: I guess I'll save the past last. My future seems like one big pass. You left with me cause you left me no choice.
3: I push my fingers into my head. It's the only thing that slowly
0: turns me on. It's a fucking deal.
3: I'm not gonna make it.
0: Put your hands together or separate the calm and bone. Leave me all the hopper. Then you can't
4: get relaxed.
0: Tell me the reality is better than that. But I found out the hard way.
4: 50 or 300 bucks.
3: I push my fingers until my
0: eyes.
3: It's the only thing that slowly
0: turns me on.
4: Coming.

0: for performance artists.
1: All I've got is

0: I'm fucking coming.
1: All of God is
2: the lash of the spanking.
1: All of God's. All of God is.
0: One more round.

0: making boys just like sunshine.
1: The other night, one of the boys was sleeping, and I reached out and was
2: the semen arsonist.

0: end of our dicks. Especially since they're such good size and all. Sorry for what?
1: It
0: gets bigger when I pull off.
1: What?
0: Sorry for what? Sometimes I'm pulling it so hard.
1: What?
0: I rip the skin.
2: Oh shit, I'm sorry.
1: What?
0: Our daddy taught us not to be ashamed of our dicks.
2: Yeah, I see that.
0: Especially since they're such good size and all. Such good size and all.
2: Yeah, I see that. I see that. Daddy gave you good advice. Good advice.
0: It gets bigger when I pull up. 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

0: 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Sorry for what?
1: 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Daddy gave you good advice.
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3: Point, point, point, point, point.
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2: Boy next door.
1: Oh. Just lube it up.
0: On the house.
3: I love fire. It turns me on.
2: Suck some dick.
4: Endured the lash of the
5: skin.
1: Ow!
5: I'm sorry.
6: The semen arsonist.
2: Ass. 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
1: Gay website.
2: My fellow brothers, I, Billy Harrington, stand here today, humbled by the task before us, mindful of the sacrifices borne by our Niko Niko ancestors. We are in the midst of crisis. Niko Niko Doga is at war against a far-reaching storm of disturbance and deletion. Niko Niko's economy is badly weakened, a consequence of carelessness and irresponsibility on the part of management.
3: Mr. Atwood.

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2: 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These men struggled and sacrificed so that we might live better.
3: Oh, gang it up.

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1: Get your ass back here!
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1: That turns me off.
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1: gay thing.
2: Many spanking
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1: in the bondage
0: people in the
1: gay thing.
3: Come
1: you.
3: No, I don't do anal. Dungeon. Oh, I'm fucking coming. Come.
1: Fuck you.
3: No, I don't do anal. Dungeon. 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
2: Come.
3: Fuck you!
2: Stop. No, if I don't do anal, London. Oh, I'm fucking coming. Come.
3: Fuck you.
2: Stop. 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Oh, I'm fucking coming.

0: 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Come.
1: Fuck you!
0: Suck. 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Not even. Oh, I'm fucking coming.

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2: Master.
3: Sack.
1: Dark. 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

0: America is at war against a far-reaching storm of disturbance and deletion.
1: Bad cock.
2: This out and rising, and silent is the night. My face is
1: horny
2: and hiding behind the
1: semen
2: light. The seven is my number.
0: Spanking
2: is my game. I came from
1: Boston.
0: Delete.

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I'm an artist. I'm a performance artist. I'm hired for people to fulfill their fantasies, their deep, dark fantasies. The clientele requests a lot of fetishes. So I just decided to go, full master and change my whole entire house into a dungeon master. 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
1: We must pull up our pants.
2: Don't touch me there. Okay.
1: Yes, we can.
3: Oh, yes, sir.
2: Okay.
3: Make it, boy.
2: Okay.
3: Oh, yes, sir.
2: Okay.
3: Thank you, sir.
2: Okay.

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2: Van Dar come.
0: Deep Dar fucking war.

0: 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Dick.
1: Fucking deep.
0: Dick. Dick.
2: Dick.
0: Dick.
2: Dick.
0: Dick.
3: Dick.
4: Dick. Dick. Dick. Dick. Dick. Dick. Dick. Dick. Dick. Dick. Dick. Dick. Dick. Dick. Dick. Dick. Dick. Dick. Dick. Dick. Dick. Dick. Dick. Dick. Dick. Dick. Dick. Dick. Dick. Dick. Dick. Dick. Dick. Dick. Dick. Dick. Dick. Dick. Dick. Dick. Dick. Dick. Dick. Dick. Dick. Dick. Dick. Dick. Dick. Dick. Dick. Dick. Dick. Dick. Dick. Dick. Dick. Dick. Dick. Dick. Dick. Dick. Dick. Dick. Dick. Dick. Dick. Dick. Dick. Dick. Dick. Dick. Dick. Dick. Dick. Dick. Dick. Dick. Dick. Dick. Dick. Dick. Dick. Dick. Dick. Dick. Dick. Dick. Dick. Dick. Dick. Dick.

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Steady your own hand.

0: obviously want to suck what a real man has. So get down on your knees. And
1: boy, next door. Next door. Door.
2: Oh, I'm fucking coming.
3: What have you done? What do you call this?
4: Man cut a hole for the electrical box.
3: It's round.
5: Coming.
4: So?
3: So? Haven't you ever seen an electrical box? It's rectangular.

0: wrong way.
1: I just decided to go, full master. Different penetration sounds.

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2: Full mask.
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1: Carl.
0: I was school.

0: remember the time we were hanging out, drunk, and I started telling you about those feelings?
1: What? The gay stuff?
0: Well, to tell you the truth, it's these fantasies I was telling you about. I'm having them more and more, and they're really turning me on. Like, the other day, I was in the shower, and I was fantasizing about everybody else in the shower, and we were all beating off together.
1: Guys, girls, hey, doesn't matter.

brothers, I, Billy Harrington, stand here today, humbled by the task before us, mindful of the sacrifice borne by our Nico Nico ancestors. We are in the midst of crisis. Nico Nico Doga is at war against a far-reaching storm of disturbance and collision. Today, I, KTU, that the challenge is real. They are serious, and they are many. They will not be easily met in a short span of time. But know that Nico Nico will be met. In reaffirming the greatness of our site, we understand that greatness is never given. Our journey has never been one of shortcuts. It has not been for the path of the faint-hearted or seek only fleshly pleasure. Rather, it has been the risk-takers, the wasted genie, the creators of mad things. For us, they toiled in

Titans for the cap. Fame Harder, SC.

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1: Sorry for what? 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
0: Yeah, I see that. 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
1: It gets bigger when I pull. 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
1: demands. 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
0: 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Gay sex. 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
3: Spanking.
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4: Love.
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6: Swallow cum.
7: Fat cock.
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4: Love.
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6: Swallow cum.
7: Fat cock.
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4: Dungeon. 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
0: 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Next door. Oh, dungeon.
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1: Fucking Slaves.
3: Spanking.
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1: fat cock.
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3: Dungeon. 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

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I'm a performance artist. 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
1: 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They cannot touch the soft.
2: Faster.
3: You get it.
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That's a bitch off like a fuck when you this with top of the bottle, I'm a master. 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
4: Bitch, I'm okay. I'm two motherfuckers that didn't share. Won't even let you in here. And even the semen.
0: But
4: I tell the bitch,
5: spanking.
4: Of Shabaria, area, the original Richard Ramirez, Christian Rivera, cause my
5: penis never
4: sold well, so they wanna give me the
1: chance.
4: Like a
1: deep, you know,
4: and it's scary, call it. Cause every time and
3: dick,
4: carry a Mary, a motherfucking
1: dick. And they know,
4: coming. Up and down, they can spit this shit's hilarious. It's time to
0: put
4: these words in the obituary.
1: Dungeon.
4: We wouldn't see
1: a cock, they know.
4: Probably get the
1: star,
4: like a stereo.
1: Dungeon master.
4: This thing, happy,
1: pump,
4: keep it a star. Give a half of the
0: money.
4: Well, that means take a back to fat dicks with a maxi single look at my rap sheet. What attracts these people is my
0: gotcha
4: bitch like Apache with a catchy
1: come
4: my stacks bitch you better got a half
3: easy man.
0: Oh, oh, what the
6: fuck,
0: Billy,
1: man,
0: is that you? I mean, please, man, I'm sorry, please forgive me, fuck.
4: Fizzing with the venom and eliminate him. Other words,
5: I'm
4: him. I don't want to fuck him, but I did him in a victory jump.
0: Right?
4: Nobody will
0: answer.
4: Fuck the fucking bodies in a like swallow. Everything is
1: fizzing.
4: Get him in and make anybody who wants it with the
1: penetrate.
4: Don't nobody want it, but they're gonna get it anyway. I'm beginning to feel like I'm
1: deep.
4: I'm gonna tell you something. I'm gonna be the vanilla gorilla. You're
1: fizzing the finger.
4: Within me, out of me, you don't wanna be the enemy of the
3: dagger.
4: Tell me, I'm being the fucking enemy. What's
1: weird? You're
4: gonna be every enemy's the enemy. You're gonna be the spitter when I'm in the motherfucker. You better
1: die.
4: You're gonna be the minute you're an enemy. 100% of you is a fifth of a percent of me. I'm about to fucking
1: come
4: at you, bitch. I'm a fool. You wanna battle? I'm available. I'm a black and a
1: red.
4: I'm on the ball. I'm on the
0: ball.
4: I'm on the
1: ball.
4: I'm on the ball. I'm on the ball. I'm on the ball. I'm on the ball. I'm on the ball. I'm on the ball. I'm on the ball. I'm on the ball. I'm on the ball. I'm on the ball. I'm on the ball. I'm on the ball. I'm on the ball. I'm on the ball. I'm on the ball. I'm on the ball. I'm on the ball. I'm on the ball. I'm on the ball. I'm on the ball. I'm on the ball. I'm on the ball. I'm on the ball. I'm on the ball. I'm on the ball. I'm on the ball. I'm on the ball. I'm on the ball. I'm on the ball. I'm on the ball. I'm on the ball. I'm on the ball. I'm on the ball. I'm on the ball. I'm on the ball. I'm on the ball. I'm on the ball. I'm on the ball. I'm on the ball. I'm on the ball. I'm on the ball. I'm on the ball. I'm on the ball. I'm on the ball. I'm on the ball. I'm on the ball. I'

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2: Hey, will I?
3: My ass.
2: Ooh. 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Is that more a
3: party?
2: Will you?
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1: Yes.
0: I'm fucking coming. Bondage gay website. Bondage new bondage shows. Bondage gay website. Bondage unique style. 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

0: Brazil.
1: Gay website.

article on 7x7 with Peter, and I go, oh my God, that's amazing. I want to work for that man. That was my goal ever since. You know, I made a conscious decision to move up to San Francisco, and I sent him an email with my resume, and within the same day, he got back to me, and it was like, I was impressed. Now I'm here in San Francisco working for King. So I'm very, very excited about it. You have no idea. It's like a kid in a candy store.

0: and watch for one play. And I invited 40 bonded sex guys, and they're very excited to be here. They're going to be, you know, of use to the members. Any suggestions, any input they want to have, it's going to be one exciting time. So come join us this Saturday at 7 p.m. You can watch the party live via the internet. Please come join us. And I'm looking forward to seeing you all.
1: What the hell do you boys think that this is? Fucking fairyland? 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

0: never given. 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Rather, it has been the risk-takers, the wasted genie, the creators of mad things. For us, they toiled in sweatshops, endured the lash of the spanking. Time and time again, these men struggled and sacrificed so that we might live better.
1: Live.

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